We fought for them. Every year, they lick our asses for our vote. Yes, yes, yes, yes, yes.

0: Hey, man, if I was president, I'd start the Watergate all over
1: president's
0: again.
1: All the way wrong. Oh, the Watergate, man. You know, it's all the way wrong.
2: Oh, oh no, they just got caught.
1: Man, they got just caught.
2: Man,
1: get that
2: out of here. What's going on? President, man.
3: Let me tell you. Listen. Listen to yourself. Well, I'm not a big politician. Hell, I don't want to be. Why, I wouldn't be the president if the whole world voted for me. Well, they say I'd have to get permission to be alone to think. Well, I'd have to have someone taste my cognac before I could take a drink. No, partner. Being president is not the role to play. No, not for me. No, partner. Being the president is not the role I want to play.

Pressing the play, what? Mo, aki, aki. Panai, panai, panai. Setaki, setaki, setaki. Dekedo, yaru wa ore no megami, megami, megami. 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Dakedo, mazu wa give ne, give ne, give ne. Saigo ni take. It's tashinami, ore no tashinami.

0: Love me or not.
1: I ran into somebody. Somebody's fist.
0: You a gangster?
1: No. I wish.

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1: Make it to the top with my soul intact. Lips black, let me just smoke one pack. 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
1: Still nobody's listening, and we come so far. 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
1: Now the battle is done. You're the champion. It's Chabon, number one. 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

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Make moves or chill and be still. Hold that, take some stills. Do friction or chill and be still. Active magic still. When it's sparkling, I bring it still. Active magic still. When it sparkle, I bring it still. Let's make a movie or take some stills. Make moves or chill and be still. Hold that, take some stills. Do the friction or stay and be still. Active magic still. When it's sparkling, I bring it still. Active magic still. When it's sparkling, I bring it still. Still.

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0: I wish people would throw shade on me. I don't like the Suns.
2: Is this the face of someone who really cares?
0: No.
2: This is the face of Sean.

the art of releasing your hopes and fears. Percussive thinking, the art of releasing your hopes and fears. Percussive thinking, the art of releasing in order to free your soul.